0: legjobb zenék.
1: You know, I've been trying to get through this fixed color mind that sometimes your nightmare turns into your dreams.

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Who knows? 'Cause time is slipping away.

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Mama was queen of the mambo, papa was king of the Congo. Deep down in the jungle, I start banging my first bongo. Every monkey like to be in my place instead of me, cause I'm the king of bongo, baby, I'm the king of bongo bong.

find in sight. Fundamental movement. So when it's black, this insomniac, take an original tack. Keep the beast in my nature under ceaseless attack. I get no sleep. I can't get no sleep.

imagine. 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